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0: Good riff, baby. Black Label Society, Name in Blood, wrapping up a Jersey Jam on 105.5 WDHA, The Rock of New Jersey. Jimmy hanging out with you. Quick timeout. We'll jump back into it with the hook.
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jersey for my Mets fans. We'll send that one out to you. Twisting the Knife. Ah, Ice Nine Kills. It's not nice to joke with the Mets fans. Especially being a Yankee fan, you know, it stirs up a lot of emotion.

0: to Mr. and Mrs. Matt. 105.5 WDHA, The Rock of New Jersey. Jimmy hanging out with you. It's a lovely Friday evening, and I get to leave early and listen to my favorite radio show, Mike Anthony's Metal with Mike at 11. That's coming your way in just a little while.
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0: 105.5 WDHA, The Rock of New Jersey. Brand new stuff there. Theory of a Dead Man, Barricade, waiting for tour announcement dates for our area. They're playing a few shows out west and up in Canada, including one that looks really sick. It's a campground vibe around this big lake in Canada somewhere. I don't know. The article up earlier. And they call the thing Shake the Lake. And Theory of a Dead Man's the headliner. I guess there's other bands, but they call it Shake the Lake. I just think that's wild. Listen, you could come here and like we could have it at Lake Hopatcong, right? We could have Shake the Lake at Lake Hopatcong. No, the people would complain, I'm sure. Nevertheless, Theory of a Dead Man wraps up a Jersey Jam. Jimmy with you. Boston's on.
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0: Jay the Rock of New Jersey. When I wake up, I look gorgeous. No, that's her saying that, not me. I look like a sloth. Nevertheless, Sloth Boy here, Jimmy, with you. Another Jersey Jam kicks off with Billy Squire.
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0: Stay. Sir Zombie and I'm a Rock and Roller, capping off a Jersey Jam 105.5 WDHA, the Rock of New Jersey. Jimmy doing it with you as we night crawl our way till 11 tonight. Metal with Mike's coming in and bit. And up next, it's This Day in Rock.
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0: version of that song there, Rough and Twisted from the Stones. And they are in This Day in Rock, the first day of May for 2026. We go back 51 years for the Rolling Stones when they performed on this date Brown Sugar on a moving flatbed truck that drove down New York City's Fifth Avenue. The stunt was the band's way of announcing their tour of the Americas and introducing their newest member, Ronnie Wood. And there's audio and video. You can see that on and hear it on YouTube of that. That's insane. Would that fly today? Would it? I mean, it might have to be on the electric bike path or the bus, electric bus path that Mondami has. I don't know. It probably wouldn't be the same. Stones don't need to do that. Hey, stick around. We'll turn things over to Metal with Mike in a bit.
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9: Hey, that'll do it for me, Jimmy Steele. I'm out the door. Mike is up next. He's chomping at the bit to get in here and do Metal with Mike. Get ready for that. Monday morning, he'll kick off the week with, of course, the final week of the Cash Code Contest at 8 a.m. I'll see you Monday night at 7 here on DHA.
0: Strap in. It's time to Jersey Jam on the Rock of New Jersey, WDHA.

0: great musicians to amazing vocalists. Everyone who rocks is here.
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0: 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A BZ Media Group station celebrating 65 years of broadcasting. We are the Rock of New Jersey. It's time to turn up the volume. This is Metal with Mike.
1: Yeah, I'm ready to go. It's Mike Anthony hanging on this Friday night. We got a full hour of metal to get into. And former Queensryche singer Jeff Tate, he's got a new album on the way in just a couple days, actually, releasing Operation Mindcrime 3. It's a continuation of the story of the iconic 1988 metal saga. It's supposed to be like the final chapter, featuring the first single right now, Power. You could order the album, by the way, off jefftate.com. Let's get into Power now. It's Metal with Mike, DHA.

0: 105.5 WDHA Metal with Mike, straight out of Jersey. That is Who on Earth with Shadows. Coming up on their sophomore album, It Takes the Village. It's going to be released May 8th. 12 tracks, supposedly just getting heavy, melodic, all kinds of diverse hard rock, and I am so there for it. Cannot wait for that one to come out. Should be a lot of fun. Also, before that, Ozzy, some Avenged Sevenfold off of City of Evil, and Jeff Tate's latest. That was Power to kick off the show. Plenty more in store for you. 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
1: 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One guy made it home to his family. One guy didn't. 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
0: So basically partly cloudy, a little bits of sunshine here and there throughout the weekend. Both days a high of around 60. Jumping back into more heavy tunes. Love the fact that Sepultura released some new music as they... it was actually released during their Celebrating Life Through Death farewell tour. It's an EP with four songs. Really, really cool. It's called The Cloud of Unknowing. And this is a great track off of it. Beyond the Dream. It's Sepultura at DHA.

0: 105.5 WDHA. Metal with Mike. Spending a Friday night bringing it loud and heavy, man. If you don't know this, it's pretty cool. We have our cash code contest going on here at DHA. Almost out of time. I believe this upcoming week is the last week where we give you each weekday five times a day. Five chances each day at $1,000. 8 a.m., 10 a.m., noon, 3, and 5. You listen for the cash code word at the top of those hours. Once we give it to you, you enter it, or text it, I should say, to 45911, and you get in the running for $1,000, and you can do whatever you want with it, man. You can buy a bunch of tickets to some upcoming metal shows. You can pay off a bill. That's a little boring, but it might be necessary. You could just have fun with it, whatever you want to do. So be listening for that chance to win.
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0: Mike Anthony back with Metal with Mike. We got more to get to before we wrap up the show at 105.5 WDHA. Pretty cool band, Horror Scene. It was formerly known as Suicide Puppets. They released their new album called Porn Star. Just came out March 27th, like last week. Really good record with lots of cool tunes. We're firing up the title track now, so you can get a taste of what they're like if you haven't heard. This is Porn Star, Horror Scene at DHA.

Twisted Sister, Stay Hungry, 105.5 WDHA. Metal with Mike almost coming to a close here. Mike Anthony saying so long, good night. Been a blast hanging with you tonight. We do it each Friday night at 11 o'clock, so join me next week, and we'll fire up some cool metal tunes for an hour. Why not? Why not, right? Have a great weekend, my friend. I will talk to you soon. This is Bullet for My Valentine.

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2: 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Employees and the immediate families and members of households of employees of WDHA and its advertisers and their respective parent affiliate companies are not eligible to participate in our contest. Only one winner per household will be accepted in our contest. For purposes of this contest, households shall mean all persons residing at or claiming as their principal residence any single occupancy dwelling or unit in a multiple occupancy dwelling. No person is eligible to participate in our contest who has won any prize from WDHA with a value of $25 or greater within the 30-day period to the start date of the next contest. Each winner in our contest must claim his or her prize in person at the offices of WDHA within 30 days of the end of the contest. Prizes not claimed within such 30-day period will be forfeited. Each winner of our contest must provide a social security number for tax reporting purposes and will be responsible for the payment for any federal, state, or local taxes in conjunction with the award or use of the prize. Each contest winner must sign an agreement releasing WDHA and the contest sponsors from liability in connection with the operation of the contest and the award and use of the prize, and giving WDHA and the contest sponsors the right to use the contest winner's name, likeness, voice, and biographical information and recorded comments in connection with the advertising and promotion of the contest and WDHA and its sponsors and their business. Any dispute or controversy arising out of or in connection with the administering of our contest shall be resolved by the management of WDHA, whose decisions are final and binding. Failure to conform to all contest rules or fraud on a contest participant will result in the disqualification of such contest participant. WDHA is not responsible for the failure of any telecommunication system or part thereof for lost, late, or misdirected contest entries, whether transmitted by mail, telephone, or via the internet. WDHA contest rules are available at our studios at 78 Veronica Avenue, Somerset, New Jersey.
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0: always home, so please take us with you on the DHA app or stream us through your smart speaker. Hey, and bring some snacks for a road trip. You know, gummies, chips, soda, and none of that healthy stuff, though.
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0: 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Everyone who rocks is here.
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0: music from Youngblood Zombie on your Saturday morning. It's Michael Fuzzy Lee rocking the weekend on 105.5 WDHA as I broadcast live from the DHA Corona Extra Studio. Pearl Jam in there. We had some Van Halen in there too on this early Saturday morning. So, of course, we got more music coming up. Another Jersey Jam on the way, including some new music from Social Distortion, The Foo Fighters, and Blue Oyster Cult is all coming up next on DHA.
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0: So we sort of got a mix for today on your Saturday of clouds and maybe some on and off showers as well throughout the day. Temperatures around 60 degrees for later on during the afternoon. For tonight, we could see some more showers developing going into the overnight hours. Cloudy for the most part. Temperatures will be in the low 40s. Michael Fuzzy Lee, as we jump right on back to a Jersey Jam right here on DHA, it's Foreigner.

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0: Social Distortion right here on 105.5 WDHA, always first with the new rock, and that is Born to Kill. And don't forget, they are going to be coming back to New Jersey very soon, September the 5th at the Stone Pony Summer Stage for a show with the Descendants. So that is going to be crazy good if you're a fan of them as well. So that is that's happening on Saturday, September the 5th. There may be tickets still available. You never know. I know it was flying off the shelf when it was first announced about the show. Ticket sales were going really, really quickly. But make sure that you check out Ticketmaster.com. You could also get more information regarding the show on the DHA website. So we got another Jersey Jam coming up in just a couple of minutes. AC/DC, DHA Rock from Finger 11. And new music from Tim Montana is up next on DHA.
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0: New DUT Rock from Tim Montana. Break Me Down on 105.5 WDHA, the Rock of New Jersey. Stone Temple Pilots in there as well. And I know those guys are getting ready for DHA's Rock the Park 2026, which is coming up very soon. And actually just a couple of months down the road on June the 28th at the PNC Bank Arts Center, along with Godsmack and the amazing Dorothy as a special guest. So this is going to be incredible. 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So another Jersey Jam is set up and ready to go in just a couple of minutes, rocking your weekend on this early Saturday morning.
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0: So we still got a mix for today on your Saturday, a mix of clouds and on and off showers for today. Temperatures will be around 60 degrees for later on during the afternoon. Possibly some more showers for tonight going into the overnight. Cloudy for the most part. Temperatures in the low 40s. And so far looking pretty good for your Sunday. Mostly sunny. Temperatures in the mid to upper 50s. Michael Fuzzy Lee as we turn it up to the ladies of rock right here on DHA.

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0: music from Paul McCartney, Days We Left Behind, right here on 105.5 WDHA, always first with the new rock. Michael Fuzzy Lee, broadcasting live from the DHA Corona Extra Studio. We still have a couple of incredible contests going on right now on the DHA website. I know Mother's Day is literally just right around the corner, and we still are giving you guys a chance, or should I say, we're giving your moms a chance to win a $200 Amazon gift card for this Made for Mom sweepstakes. 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And we also have another contest for a Mother's Day, $2,000 Mother's Day sweepstakes. So please check out that contest as well. Both are still up on the DHA website at WDHAFM.com. More rock coming up in just a couple of minutes. We have the Talking Heads in there, some DHA rock from Dirty Honey, and a new music from Godsmack. And as I said before, they're getting ready for DHA's Rock the Park 2026. I'll be giving you guys more details about that in just a bit.
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5: 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WDHA.

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3: 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Yours truly, David Lee. I am analog, but I speak fluent digital, and that's why they got me right here on WDHA.

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0: I would definitely love to hear that song at the PNC Bank Arts Center, because that is where they're going to be. That is Godsmack, When Legends Rise, on 105.5 WDHA. And Stone Temple Pilots will be there at the show at the Arts Center, along with special guest Dorothy, June the 28th. Also, you know, make sure that you get all your concert information from the DHA website. And also, you know, always keep it tuned to DHA as well for a chance to win tickets, whether it's with Mike Anthony in the morning mic drop Monday through Friday, or maybe we'll give you guys a chance to win on the DHA website. You never know, because we are still about 2 months away and you have plenty of chances to win tickets right here on DHA. But if you don't have a chance to win them, you could always still get them at Ticketmaster.com. Love to see everyone down there at the Arts Center for this highly anticipated show coming up very, very soon. We got another Jersey Jam coming up in just a moment, and another peek at the weather too.
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0: So we still got that mix going on for today for the start of the weekend. Mix of clouds and showers on and off. Temperatures around 60 degrees for later on during the afternoon. Maybe some more showers developing later on tonight and clouds as well. Temperatures in the low 40s for the overnight. It's Michael Fuzzy Lee turning it up. Another Jersey Jam right here on DHA to rock your weekend.
11: Rumors spreading around. That takes its time. About to check outside the games. And you know what I'm talking about. 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They got a lot of nice girls.

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0: New music from the Black Crowes, Profane Prophecy, on your Saturday morning. And I know they're teaming up with Whiskey Myers and actually doing a show very soon in Forest Hills, New York, specifically at the Forest Hills Stadium on June the 13th. Tickets still available for that show. More information up on the DHA website. Days of the New, and we took that trip to the 80s with a Quiet Riot in there as well. Rocking your Saturday morning on DHA. It's Michael Fuzzy Lee, and we got another Jersey Jam coming up in just a couple of minutes, including Neil Young, Linkin Park in there, and new music from Theory of a Dead Man up next on DHA.
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2: 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This is Wes from Puddle of Mud. 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

0: DHA Rock from Theory of a Dead Man, Barricade on 105.5 WDHA, always first with the new rock. It's Michael Fuzzy Lee getting ready to get on out of here, but we got another Jersey Jam coming up in just a couple of minutes. And just a reminder to for some of you who may have forgotten that Mother's Day is coming up very, very soon, just some days away, and we still got those two contests going on right now on the DHA website. A chance for you, or really a chance for mom, to possibly win a $200 Amazon gift card. 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And we also have another contest, $2,000 Mother's Day sweepstakes. 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We'll take a look at the weather when we come back.
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0: So not really looking all too bad for today. We got that mix of showers and clouds for today. Temperatures around 60 degrees during the afternoon. Maybe some more rain for a little bit tonight going into the overnight. Temperatures in the low 40s. And so far looking pretty good for your Sunday. Mostly sunny. Temperatures in the mid to upper 50s. It's Michael Fuzzy Lee broadcasting live from the DHA Corona Extra Studio. Let's turn it up.

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Everything that rocks is on.

0: The Pretty Reckless, When I Wake Up on 105.5 WDHA, always first with the new rock, Guns N' Roses, and we had the Cars in there too, rocking your Saturday morning right here on DHA. So I guess I'll see you guys tomorrow on Sunday, right after All Mixed Up with Jim Monahan, a show that he loves to do every Sunday right here on DHA. So I'll see you guys very soon. More rock is coming up in just a couple of minutes. Chris Swendeman is in the house and ready to roll with a Jersey jam, including some Skid Row, Red Hot Chili Peppers, and new music from Dogstar in there too. I'll see you soon.
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0: Love that trio so much. They are Dogstar, and that is the title track off their upcoming album out later in May. All in now, right here on 105.5 WDHA. We always hear the new rock first. Alice in Chains, Joey Roll, Tom Petty, all in there with Michael Fuzzy Lee. Wrap it up on the other side. Good morning to you. What is going on? It is Swendy here, live and local, baby, in the DHA Corona Extra Studio. And if it sounds like there's an extra pep in my step, because you know I'm already energized on a Saturday to get our hang underway, it's because today is a special day. It's not Saturday anymore. I'm renaming it. Today is Foos Day. Yeah, I know it sounds like Tuesday and you don't want to hear a weekday, but today is Foos Day because the Foo Fighters, one of the most iconic bands and influential bands of all time, Dave Grohl, the legend, the icon, will be here in Jersey tonight. And we got to show some love for the Foos. They're in town for a special show. Tickets were on sale at the Starland Ballroom Thursday. You may have heard or you may have seen the lines out the Starland Ballroom parking lot. Well, they are doing a sold out show tonight to promote the brand new album, Your Favorite Toy, that is out now. So let's show the Foos some love today, shall we? We are going to play Foos music. I have a video up on the DHA Facebook page right now. I want to see everybody's love for the Foos. Post your tickets if you have tickets for tonight. Let me know what you're doing to celebrate the Foo Fighters being in town tonight. Are you tailgating? Are you just going to hang out and rock out with the Foos and hang out with me? Whatever it is, if pictured from Foo Fighter concerts, I don't care. We are celebrating all things Foos today. It's all part of the fun. So I want to see all the posts on the DHA Facebook page. I am here for all of it. So we'll talk about that. We'll rock out to plenty of Foos music. And of course, we'll have plenty of your DHA favorite rock coming your way to get your weekend going. And hey, want to make sure you know, DHA invites you to text in to win tickets to see Muse for their PNC show on July 22nd. It's all part of the summeroflive.com. $30 all-in ticket deal happening right now through this Wednesday. Text the word Muse to 973-292-1055, and you'll be entered to win tickets to the Muse show. They are amazing live. So text to win now. Fingers crossed for you. Good luck. Coming back on the other side, we're kicking things off, a Jersey jam with the band that we'll be rocking Starland tonight. All things Foos today, baby. Let's do it.
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0: All right, so taking a peek at the big screen, we're going to be mostly in the 50s all weekend long, kind of overcast. If you are heading out to Starland Ballroom, what are the lucky people that got themselves tickets for tonight's show? May want to bring a poncho if you're going to tailgate and wait outside, because showers are possible later on this afternoon into the early evening hours. Then tomorrow will clear up, just kind of be a mix of clouds and sun with temperatures once again mid-50s. 49 right now at the DHA Corona Extra Studio. I'm Swendy, glad to be with you guys, celebrating all things Foos Day today. That's what I have renamed it, because there is nothing bigger than this show tonight in Jersey. One of the most iconic bands is playing Starland Ballroom in Sayreville to celebrate their brand new album, Your Favorite Toy, and we are here for all of it. I cannot tell you or explain the magnitude of this show tonight and what it means to have a band like that, Dave Grohl and crew, rocking Starland Ballroom. So we got to show them some love and show them how excited we are here in Jersey to have them at Starland Ballroom tonight. Let's kick off a Jersey Jam and go Everlong on 105.5 WDHA. The Rock of New Jersey. Crank it up, baby. Let's get psyched.

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0: Cannot wait for those guys to rock the Prudential Center in July. Shinedown off their upcoming album, 8. Safe and Sound, right here on 105.5 WDHA, where you always hear that new rock first. With me, Swendy, great to be rocking with you guys. Hopefully you had a great week. Hopefully you were one of the people that got themselves online, old school style, and waited overnight to get tickets to see the Foos tonight at Starland Ballroom, man. It is going to be off the hook. Epic doesn't even do it justice what that show is going to be tonight. And I am here for all of it. And for all of you that waited online and got yourself tickets, you have my envy and you are absolutely my hero. See what I did there? I know you're picking up what I'm putting down. Rush, Stone Sour, and the waiters from Billy Morrison with Zoe Erna. All coming your way next, right here on 105.5 WDHI.
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0: Love that collaboration right there. New DHA Rock from Billy Morrison, Sully Erna, Becoming, right here on The Rock in New Jersey with me, Swendy, the Mighty Metallica, and the Foo Fighters in there as they get ready to blow the roof off the Starland Ballroom in Sayreville tonight. Special listener show announced just the other day. They played Irving Plaza Thursday night. Tonight is our night. It's all about Jersey tonight and the Foo Fighters in Starland Ballroom. It is going to be an epic night of music, and I am here for all things Foos. Got a video up on the DHA Facebook page. I want to see your Foo Fighters love, baby. We got to show them love as they get ready to play tonight. Show them how excited we are as Jersey to have them in our backyard tonight. You have a ticket for tonight, show me the picture of it. You have your favorite Foo Fighters merch, show me. I am wearing my my Foo Fighters t-shirt here in the DHA Corona Extra studio today. So I want to see how you're getting ready for tonight. Are you going to be tailgating? Whatever it is, I'm here for all things Foos. So post under my video that's on the DHA Facebook page, and want to remind you, we got the DHA Cash Code Contest going on during the week right now. 5 shots a day to win $1,000. How fun does that sound, right? 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When you hear the cash code on the air, text the code to 45911. It's that simple. When you hear it, you could win $1,000. And you got 5 shots Monday through Friday. 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
0: Mostly cloudy skies for your Saturday. Could see a shower pop up later on this afternoon into the early evening hours. That'll taper off. And then tomorrow, we're just looking at clouds mixed with some sun and temperatures once again into the 50s. Right now, we're at 52 degrees at the DHA Corona Extra Studio. I'm Swendy. Got to give big birthday shout out to one of my favorite weekend listeners, Jim at the Jersey Shore, always catches my show on the weekend, celebrating a birthday today. So happy birthday, Jimmy. I know he's a big fan of The Priest. So I wanted to kick off a Jersey Jam by thanking him for listening on that DHA app and saying a big happy birthday from all of us here at The Rock in New Jersey. Let's kick things off with something from The Priest right now. You got another thing coming on 105.5 WDHA, The Rock of New Jersey. Happy birthday, Jimmy.

0: Papa Roach, UDHA Rock coming your way on this Saturday. Wake up calling on 105.5 WDHA with Chris Swendy Swenderman at the helm of the DHA Corona Extra Studio. Glad to be with you guys. How you doing? Hopefully you're having a great weekend so far. Celebrating everything today on this Foosday is what I'm calling it. And I'm going to get it trending for Jersey. So use it. Be proud to use it. And let's get it, make it a thing. Today it is Foosday here in New Jersey, and I'm going to keep calling it, damn it, because it is such an epic day to have the Foo Fighters playing Starland Ballroom later today. Oh, just so psyched about it. We'll be hearing more music from them. You can be sure of that. And want to remind you, tomorrow morning, bright and early, my good buddy Jim Monahan comes your way with the best free format show out there, otherwise known as All Mixed Up, from 7 to 10 a.m. Jim will be playing you everything from Bruce to Billy Joel to the Smithereens to Don Henley to Beatles to the new Paul McCartney and everything in between. So make sure you tune in and enjoy your Sunday morning soundtrack right here with Jim Monahan from 7 to 10 a.m. on DHA.
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0: So excited to have some new DHA rock from that guy. Love him, Tim Montana. Break Me Down on 105.5 WDHA. We always get that new rock first on your weekends. Tim Montana is actually opening for Alter Bridge on their latest tour. DHA presenting them at the Wellmont Theater later this month. 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Dave Matthews, Daughtry, Maiden, all in there as well as we celebrate Foods Day and the Foo Fighters coming to the Starland Ballroom tonight for a epic sold-out show to celebrate the release of the brand new album, Your Favorite Toy, with me, Swendy. And hey, Live Nation's Concert Week is happening right now, April 29th to May 5th. 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
0: Could see some showers roll in later today off a coastal storm that we've been tracking. Should taper off by tonight. And then tomorrow, mix of clouds and some sun with temperatures once again in the mid-50s. Right now, 54 degrees at the DHA Corona Extra Studio. Swendy here getting you all ready as we celebrate all thing foos on this Foos Day with the Foo Fighters. Coming in tonight to the Starland Ballroom, special listener show. This is going to be off the hook. If you guys have tickets for tonight, if you waited out overnight, or if somebody waited out and they're taking you with me, you have my deepest envy. because tonight is going to be an amazing night. So let's kick off a DHA Jersey Jam with, oh, I don't know, maybe some foos? What do you think? I'll stick around. Leads off the Jersey Jam right now on 105.5 WDHA as we celebrate Dave and the boys coming to town tonight, baby.

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0: PHA Rock coming your way from the greatest to ever do it, the Rolling Stones, Rough and Twisted, right here on The Rock in New Jersey, where you always hear that new rock first. We have an official date for the release of Foreign Tongues, the brand new album, the 25th album from the greatest rock and roll band of all time, the Rolling Stones. July 10th is when it's coming out, produced by the iconic Andrew Watt, who has most recently worked with Ozzy on his last few final albums before his passing. So really looking forward to that. And man, July 10th cannot get here soon enough. We celebrate the country's anniversary, July 4th, and then we get a brand new album from the Stones on July 10th. July is going to be absolutely epic. More of your favorite DHA Rock, and of course, more Foo Fighters coming your way as we celebrate all things Foo's Day for the Foo Fighters. Return to Jersey, Starland Ballroom tonight, right here on DHA.
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0: Title track off the brand new album out now, Your Favorite Toy, and the Foo Fighters on 105.5 WDHA, The Rock of New Jersey. Those guys in town tonight. Starland Ballroom, it is all about the Foos in Jersey. It is the most epic night of music here in Jersey in a very long time. To say a band as iconic as the Foos that sell out stadiums worldwide are playing Starland Ballroom in Sayreville. Jersey, get up, get energized, because this doesn't happen every day. I cannot express how monumental. There you go. That was the word I was looking for. I was so excited. I'm just making up words as I go. For this Foos Day. So we are going to be doing more of your favorite DHA rock, but of course, a whole lot more Foo Fighters. And I think next, we're going to do a full set of the Foos. What do you guys think? I think so, right? Yeah, we're going to do that next, right here on DHA, celebrating Foos Day.
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0: Cloudy for the majority of your Saturday afternoon. Could see some showers roll in later on today into the early evening. That'll taper off either tonight or on the overnight. Tomorrow, just a mix of clouds and some sun possible, with temperatures once again in the mid to high 50s. Right now, 55 at the DHA Corona Extra Studio with Swendy. Celebrating all things Foos on this Foos Day, getting you ready for the big show tonight at Starland Ballroom. And before the break, I said we were going to do a full Jersey jam of all things Foos. So let's go back to 99 and kick things off with a breakout right now on DHA.
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0: as they will be celebrating that album tonight when they blow the roof off Starland Ballroom, Foo Fighters, and Asking for a Friend off the brand new album, Your Favorite Toy, right here on The Rock of New Jersey with me, Swendy, wrapping up a full Jersey jam of all things Foos on this Foos Day as we get you ready for tonight's big show with a fan favorite, Hey Johnny Park. Had to throw that in there, Times Like These, and Breakout as well. Great to be rocking with you guys. Boys got a new video out. If you like things a little grisly and blood-soaked like I do, well, you're going to love the video for Spitshine. Little zombie apocalypse coming your way. And the casting for the video was actually done by Grohl's daughter, Harper. And yeah, the video is very, very cool. Don't want to give away too much, but they went with a zombie theme, and man, they absolutely delivered. Maybe we'll see a Studio 666 Part 2. Who knows? I don't know. But love the video. That is for sure. So we will keep celebrating all things Foos as we get through the day. We got music by Billy Squire, Puddle of Mud, and a live version of Godsmack coming your way next right here on 105.5 WDHA. Celebrating Foos Day, baby. It's what we do.
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0: 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Fingers crossed. 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
0: Under mostly cloudy skies for your Saturday afternoon, if you're heading out to Starland Ballroom for the big show tonight, I'd bring a poncho because we could see some showers rolling in later on. We'll taper off tonight, probably by the end of the show or in the early overnight hours. And then tomorrow, just a mix of sun and clouds with temperatures once again in the 50s. 56 right now at the DHA Corona Extra Studio. Swendy here on this Foos Day, celebrating all things Foos. I got a video up right now, and I've been hitting you up all day asking for your favorite Foos merch, or if you have tickets for tonight, show me your tickets, show me that you were waiting online, whatever it is Foos related, I am here for it. So post under my video on the DHA Facebook page, let me know how you're celebrating. I got my Foo Fighter shirt on here in the DHA Corona Extra Studio, and let's kick off a Jersey Jam. I found this one. This is really, really cool. It Foo Fighters are known to do some great covers. Well, what do you get when you mix the Foos and John Fogerty? You get this one, baby. Check it out. Fortunate Son on DHA.

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0: title track off the upcoming new album from Social Distortion, Born to Kill, right here on 105.5 WDHA. We always hear the new rock first with me, Swendy. Start winding things down for me, but it has been an absolute pleasure to be hanging with you guys today on this Foosday, getting you all ready for the big Foo Fighters show tonight, celebrating the new album, your favorite toy, a special listener show tonight. And if you are one of the lucky people that got your hands on tickets or somebody that you know is bringing you with them for tonight, enjoy. I cannot say in enough words the magnitude of tonight and what it means for Jersey to have a show like this happen in our backyard at Starland Ballroom, Sayreville. Couldn't think of a better place to have it. So go, enjoy, do all the Foos things, have a great time, and we will talk tomorrow when I'm back with you guys at 3 p.m. right here on 105.5 WDHA. Have a good one, stay safe, and I'll catch you later, my friends.
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0: Don't miss two-time Tony Award nominee Jeremy Jordan as Bobby Darin alongside the Pit star Issa Briones in Just In Time. 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

So please take us with you on the DHA app or stream us through your smart speaker. Hey, and bring some snacks for a road trip. 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

0: 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With Corona, the beach is always just a lime away.
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0: There's Billy Morrison, Sully Erna, and Nuno Betancourt. That's Becoming at 105.5 WDHA. What's up? It's Mike Anthony. Saturday, baby, we are in weekend mode, and I hope you're having some fun this weekend. I got you covered this Saturday night with some cool tunes. We'll have some good times together. The Who is on the way. Chili Peppers, also brand new one from The Stones coming at you. All at DHA next.
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0: So overnight drops to about 39. That's going to hit the low. And then for your Sunday tomorrow, looking pretty much partly sunny and a high of about 60. We got The Who and The Rock of New Jersey, DHA.

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0: Rough and Twisted. Rolling Stones, 105.5 WDHA, where you always get the new rock first. And it is official. It's been confirmed. Stones are back with Foreign Tongues, their 25th studio album, coming out on July 10th. Of course, it's the follow-up to Hackney Diamonds, a Grammy-winning record. And so lots of expectations for this one. How good is it going to be? I think it's going to get some high praise. Definitely looking forward to it. It's continuing their collaboration with producer Andrew Watt. And yeah, I'm excited. I'm sure you are too. We'll pick it up again July 10th when it hits stores.
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